0: they playing video games, yo. Man, I was in these streets trying to figure things out in my ear and yelling at me, man. Come on, man, don't do me like that, man. Like, I really out there trying.
1: How are they gonna get paid? What is your plan?
0: I train. I have a plan. You just need to trust me, man.

0: sorry. The number you have reached is not in service. Please check the number or try your call again.
1: Pro 2 FM Jember, muterin lagu terbaik buat kamu.